says, oh, wrong number, sorry to waste your time. And I think to myself, why now? Why me? Why?

I get a kick, though it's clear to me you obviously don't adore me. I get no kick.

ride for. I only wanna shake your body with this mambo. Like Matt Bianco, I'm sneaking out the back door. Like Tony Rennie say, tell me quando, quando, quando. I feel like Perez Prado playing in a jungle. And everybody's dancing, Italian mambo.